Then we'll get the preacher to lead us down the aisle. You know I'll say, indeed I do, with a great big pretty smile. And then we'll be together

V-E-Love. I'll put on the dress with roses. I hope to see the glow in your eye. We'll catch that midnight flyer and tell the whole world goodbye. We don't have to have much money, but I'll swear by the stars above

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But I don't know about that. As many times as we've loved and we've shared love and made love, it doesn't seem to me like it's enough.

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But you can believe it's gonna take the rest of my life to keep you.

Now those were the words that were written for Marie Chevalier in 1958. Well, kids, these are the words that were written for me in 1990.

0: say, "Hi, I'm Liza May."
1: Hi, Liza May.
0: I don't even flinch each time I see a 7-foot drag queen dressed like me.

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Thank you, ladies and gentlemen. When the little blue bird who has never said a word

0: consequence of you.
1: There's so many people who can talk and talk and talk and just say nothing or nearly nothing. I have used up all the scale I know.

0: Peggy, I've got something serious that I want to ask you. I just can't sleep nights thinking about it.
1: Ask me, Bing. I've been waiting.
0: Do you like banana pie?
1: I adore it, especially with butterscotch sauce.
0: It's my favorite dessert. I bet we could go through a whole meal together without an argument.
1: Even breakfast?
0: Well, possibly.
1: Well, then...

you try. Strolling with one girl, sigh and sigh after sigh. Nice work if you can get it, and you can get it if you try.

almost made you cry, almost made you happy, baby, didn't I? Didn't I? You almost had me thinking that you were turned around, but